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0: 12 Hollow Street, Wednesday, responding to a suicidal subject, Monterey Street. That's going to be at the main admin building at Hollister High, 1220 Monterey, across of Nash and Palm Tag. There is an employee with a suicidal subject, which is a student, making statements, negative attempt, just prior. We're getting for this.
1: 13.

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0: Are you guys still at the PD?
1: Affirm.
0: If your partner's okay with it, I can take primary on that. I'm close by. I just cleared Court Noble.
2: Affirm if you can. 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

You can clear 1-2. I'm en route. 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

0: 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Hard correction, 1113.
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1: 1-3.
0: King 8. 1-1 in King 8, it's on Mountain Lakes, 261 McCree Street, cross of 3rd and McCarthy. There's a tracking subject went into the store bit at the RP, making 197 threats for getting further.
1: 1-3. Good. Do you want me to just leave that high school call and head over to the Mountain Mike's?

0: 11 King 8.
1: Go ahead.
0: 1-2 said they'd be going to the high school, and if you could respond to 1-3 to Mount Mike.

13 Hollister or unit for 2010 Mountain Mike. The suspect is an HFA, 38 years old, with red hair, wearing a black puffy jacket, jeans, brown shoes, negative HPD or drugs, left on foot towards Lucky, and negative medical requested.

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1: Holster. 1-2.
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0: Copy. MCRT advise no one else on duty to assist. They're going to see if the other units can break. They're also going to landline RP staff.

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1: Negative, you can clear.
0: Copy, break. 1-2, you guys hear me?
1: Negative.

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13 and Medic 81. 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

0: All Syria 1-2, where did the RP say they were going to be at? Admin building's closed.
1: I advise it's the main admin building.
0: Aye, copy. It's currently closed. I'll just go ahead and give the RP of that night.

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0: The principal called back. They are in the admin building. Did you still want to pen?
1: Hey, for

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1: A440 Charlie Monterey, tone 5.
0: Monterey, 9440 Charlie, leading. I would want this.
1: Monterey, copy is 1807.

Affirmative, a single caller going to Spanish translation, unable to articulate what is burning, possibly wires detail. I don't know if the subject was cutting it up and saying that it's a very large fire. We're still trying to get further.

0: Hall, sir. They're advising that the planes were never seen. Secondhand information, possibly smoke. And then they said never mind and then just disconnected.
1: Edge 11 copies. We're at scene. We'll be on investigation.

0: All clear, engine 11.
1: Hi.
0: Yeah, we're at scene. There is smoke coming from the eaves. It's going to be a single-story commercial building. If you can start a structure response, we're going to be out investigating.
1: The smoke coming from the E single-story commercial building, start a confirmed structure response at 1827.

0: Engine 13, Support 65, Battalion 9206 and Medic 82, from Structure Fire, 840 East Street, 840 East Street at Puma Nightclub. Utilize TAC 2, report from Engine 11 on scene for smoke seen coming from the east side of the building at time out 1828.
1: Oh, it's the Medic 82 now.
0: 1828.

Propulsion units information. Fire on scene for 840 East Street at the Roomba nightclub. Initial report of a unknown type of fire. Fire department on scene advising they do have smoke showing from a building. They're advising the upgrading to a confirmed structure fire response. Not requesting PD at this time. It's a notification only. Officers clear at 1830.

0: George 17. Engine 17, move up to post.
1: 21. Oh, sorry, 11.
2: Go ahead.
1: Yeah, this is going to be a small fire inside the business. The fire has been extinguished. We're going to be checking for extension. Let's continue the balance for now. Code 2.
2: Copy. Small fire inside the business. The fire has been extinguished. Checking for extension. Continue the balance. Code 2. Break battalion 9206.
3: 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Reducing the code 2.
2: 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Engine 12, you copy?
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0: Okay, we have PG&E en route, 10 minute ETA, 1-0.

0: Hollister 3-1. 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I'll be without a cat for now.
1: Good morning.

0: 31 back. 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They want to make a report.
1: I copy. You can pin that. I'll be out on the Roomba.
0: The Roomba.

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0: If any of the suicidal subject that's been pending for Colster High.
1: 32, I copy. I'm in the area.

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1: 24.
0: Have you attached to an assist? Are you still working on that?
1: Affirm.
0: I also have an RP calling and asking for you by name regarding 2540 San Juan Hollister Road.
1: Copy. Who is it?
0: Daniel Huap.

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1: Go for both.
0: 130 West Side Road. The Arpisa cheer coach was concerned about a student that they had with them about 2 hours ago. 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The 15-year-old X-ray. That is available for contact.
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1: 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I'll be doubled with 134. We'll be using this call.

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0: 9220 to respond to the confirmed structure fire at Meadowland Nightclub, 840 E Street, 840 E Street, at the request of 9206 on scene, time out at 1851. All set.
1: All 332. Mobile crisis currently at the school. Talking with the students.
0: Three, two, sorry, you're very heavy static. What was your inquiry about Mark?

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1: 4699 Monterey, en route Hollister. I have you unavailable in CAD, confirm you're now available.
0: Yeah, we'll have to update staffing. It'll change again in Hollister, so I'll delay doing staffing until then.
1: Monterey, 1907.
0: 4699.

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0: We've been cleared by AC and we're available.
2: Can I get a case in time for a red tag?
1: For 1810, 1810, the time of call is 1822.
2: Copy. PG is cut electrical for the entire building, so we're going to have some residents. We'll get you a number, but we're going to need some Red Cross.
1: I copy. Has fire already started that process, or do you need me to start them?
2: All screen 6 negative. Fire hasn't started yet. We're still trying to figure out what we have for resident numbers and what we need.
1: I copy. Do you want me to start making the call or hold off until we have some more information?
2: Let's hold off for now.

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0: 134, the disabled plate, David, correction, Paul Victor, 809, David Paul is code 4. It's currently the 24th of this month on a 01 Mercedes to a Kane Douglas out of Hollister.
1: Copy.

0: 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DO 11-1 on number.
1: I mean, 133 on the traffic stop, not 134.
0: Affirm. My apologies, it changed today. Union 001-3709, Douglas Chan, out of Hollister.

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0: 3, Hollister and 3, using a separate cover on a welfare check at the Target parking lot.
1: 3-3.
0: Three and 3-2, welfare check at the Target parking lot, 1790 Airline Highway, across the Sunset and Plaza. There's a lady that's in a black Chevy truck that's screaming for help, several people going around the vehicle now. The female's yelling out that there's a male in the store that locked her in the truck. They're giving us a plate of 61697 John 1. We're getting further.
1: 3-3, I copy, I'm in the area.

0: Alistair 3-3-11. PJA copying. I'd be advised that X-ray's not injured. The plate they gave us returning code 4 current on an 07 Chevy to a Herma Linda Arellano Aguirre out of San Jose.
1: Hi, guys.

0: Officer B3, can I get your broker B3? Your broker B3? Can I get the returns? Confirm for the plate 61697 John 1. It's code 4 current on our 07 Chevy pickup to Hermelinda Arellano Aguirre out of San Jose.
1: I'm out with one.
0: Officer 3-3, she's attending medical.

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1: Officer.
2: Well, you can clear, thank you.
3: 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Break out the unit, traffic for Hollister.
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0: 31. I'll be clear as well. Is there anything else pending?
1: I just have two suspicious details. One's in the 1B from an hour 15 ago for a female that was leaning over the RP fence, talking to kids, and then left. I believe they're booking an area check for her. Then I have another suspicious person now in the 2B on 5th Street for a female that walked by the RP's house and left a pink bag in front of the house.
0: All right, copy. I'm in the area of 5th Street. What was the address?
1: It's 648 5th Street, 648 across of College and alleyway. The female left on foot, HFA 35, 5'5", medium build with black hair. She's wearing a red and black hoodie and jean shorts and is going towards Powell.
0: Copy.

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0: 23 Hollister.
1: Yeah. Good.
0: Tova, I'm getting code 4 not match with that info. Yeah. And for Lopez, is returning code 4 with an ID card.
1: Copy, thank you.
0: 1935.

0: 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Hollister will advise when staffing's been updated.
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0: Apollo Century 1. In clear, Henry 45.
1: One copy. And we sent you the other suspicious circumstance that was pending from 1812. This RP would like contact me if I have video of the person that's been bothering them in the neighborhood. This is 4739 Pine Drive.
0: Copy. Can you bend that? I'm in route to the PD for equipment issues.

Officer SO units, BOL for a dirt bike riding in the area of Quail Hollow Drive and Quail Ridge Way. For a hurt only, dirt bike, speeding, and sounds of it recklessly driving through the neighborhood. No description. Officer's clear at 1942.

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0: Mobile crisis is returning your call. 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

Monterey, engine 4663, you want to see this? Monterey, engine 4663 is at the scene of a debris fire. This is going to be at Abbott Street, just north of the intersection of Abbott and Harris Road.

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0: That's affirmative. It's going to be a debris fire.

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0: 33, I copy. We're going to be on Locust and Fremont Way.
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0: 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Correction, deal.
1: Confirming it's 3-2 on the traffic stop. Advise 3-3 before.
0: Affirm, 3-2.
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2: 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Clear 1330 West Side, Henry 60. Mobile crisis is aware and will be entered.

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1: Is that nature on the coast?

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1: Go ahead for engine 4663.
0: What's the need for law enforcement and what code?
1: Had a suspicious individuals in the area requesting for a report.
0: Confirm code 2.
1: Affirmative, suspicious.
0: You'll be standing by for heli.
1: All right,
0: go ahead.

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First thing, this guy on LAC, City of Tech 4, respond on west, 120th.

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0: 3, safety. 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Building's been red tagged. 5 residents have been displaced, denying any assistance. I'm going to disband the IC. Engine lamps get clear.
1: At 2013 hours.

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1: 610 Monitor 8, lifted Hollister, route San Luis area for training, positive SF 2022.
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0: Medicaid 1107 Medical, 421 East Street, 421 East Street. It's going to be across from the Payne's Restaurant. Time out at 2030.
1: Across from Payne's Restaurant. We have an X-ray who's stating that there's a barn near the railroad tracks across from this location where someone is hemorrhaging. The X-ray isn't making much sense, and we're still getting further.
2: 31. 32.

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0: Hello, Love and Garden. 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
1: They advise in the barn near the railroad tracks, across from your guys' station. RP was very unclear and rambling.
0: Love and Garden.

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0: 1 at 23. I'll stay at 3-3. I'll be out on the railroad track.

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0: Foster. 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
1: 3-2, I copy. I'll start the landline.

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Three, two. 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
1: I'm having cat issues. I'll be clear with a Robert 63, but can you note that the entire building of 840 East and 843 San Benito Street has been red-tagged?

0: 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We have an unknown injury crash, 1411 Sunny Slope Road, 1411 Sunny Slope. 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

0: 3, Holstrand 3-2. Per another RP that's also not involved, the vehicles are not blocking. They do not appear injured. They're out of the vehicles and talking to each other. This RP is saying clear view at Sunny Slope.
1: 3-3, I copy all downgrade.
0: Downgrading at 2052. 61 at 2052. Battalion 9206, you have a full response for unknown injury accident with law enforcement en route. Code 3, have a gray Toyota Tacoma versus a black Dodge SUV. The vehicle is reported to be blocking. Now reported that occupants are out of the vehicles, talking to each other. Our two callers, one was too far away to get further. TAC 1.

0: 5533. Just confirming, fire salty.
1: They're in the area attempting to locate.
0: Got it.
2: 3-2 in the area.

0: Oh, Strange and 12 is at scene. This is going to be at the corner of Clearview and Sunny Slope. We got two vehicles blocking the eastbound lane. Minor damage. Everyone's out. We'll be checking on injuries. Establishing Sunny Slope IC.
1: 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Two vehicles blocking the eastbound lane. Minor damage. Occupants out of the vehicle assessing for injuries. Sunny Slope IC, 2056.

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1: 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Break.

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1: 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And Hollister, 3-3 back, negative injuries.
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1: SoFi Sea, go ahead.
0: Terminating IC, scene's been turned over to HPD. 12 is back in service.

0: 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Can I get the incident number, please? The incident number is 18406. 18406.
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Can you run one by name and DOP? Last of Rivera, first of Grace, DOP 5-15-75.

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1: Copy.

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Double last of Lopez with the Z-Zebra. Second last of Rivera. First of George, Robert, Adam, Charles, Ida, Edward, Lincoln, Adams.

0: All right, copy. Can I get the ID number and description?
1: 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Descriptor showing 5'4", 158, brown over green.
0: 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What's the address on the ID?
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1: 3-2, I'll copy. I'll be traffic 25 and 24.
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1: 32, I copy. Thank you. I'm code 4.
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0: 31.
1: 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They haven't heard a female voice yet, and we're getting further.
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The RMA cannot describe the house nor any vehicles that were outside. They just said it's the corner house. RMA is available for a landline if needed, and there's no further description or details.

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0: 133 and 134. Salinas Road at San Juan Hollister Road. 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RP didn't know what they were doing, thought it was suspicious, just requesting an area check. No further description, no contact needed. 134 Hollister, copy detail.
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0: Hollister 31 traffic, 3rd and Monterey.
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1: Copy, and the way it's written on the ridge, it has San Nicolas Gavino all as one name. Is that all the correct first name?
0: I believe the first name is going to be Gavino. San Nicolas might be middle.

0: 1 Hofstra.
1: Anyone?
0: Getting a good return. I tried as Gabino and as San Nicolas Gabino, as just Nicholas, and as Cumming, the last names. Are you able to confirm which is the correct format of the names?
1: On his Mexico ID, it's showing San Nicolas Tolentino as his last name.
0: Copy. I'm not getting a good return.
1: Copy. Thank you.

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1: 12, go ahead.
0: You can cancel medic, this is the lift assist only.
1: Cancel medic, break medic 82.
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0: 911 Hollister. Your responding for a single call reports of sparks coming from a power pole per RP. There's no transformer at the top. PG&E has been notified with negative active flames. No wires down.
1: Engine 11 copy.
0: 255.

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0: 732, call 731. So this is circumstances on 4th Street.
1: 32.
0: 31. It's going to be the business that's next to the Shop and Save at 1615 4th, cross of Grass and Live Oak Drive. The RP advised that they saw about 5 ago, 3 subjects jump the fence to the yard that stores pallets. It thinks that subjects may have stolen a nail gun. They don't know if the nails have exited the yard. We're getting further.
1: 32, I copy. Is RP a passerby or owner?
0: I'll inquire.

0: 3-2, I'm in the area.
1: Bishop, I copy. My RP thinks that they may have dogs in the yard with the pallets that it may have run the people off, but didn't see them exit. So far, your description of one was that each of Maine is 30s, about 200 pounds, wearing black clothing.
0: 3-2, I got down. See anyone coming out?

0: 32 back, and it's Falcon RP is responsible for the business. They said they're seeing this from 1481 San Juan Road.
1: I copy.

0: 32 and responding units. RP said they also saw a male that had a ladder, that he was possibly associated to a blue van that had the ladder on top of it.
1: Copy.
0: Midnight 39.
1: AP, that blue van and ladder's right over here, across from Chalmers Face. 276 outside.

0: Foster, did you reg? Nine Paul Ida Frank 176 2 A's Honda.
1: Be 9 Paul Ida Frank 176 code 4, expired April 2025 on a 02 Honda van to Jose Sanchez Vasquez out of Winton.
2: Okay.
1: 41.
3: Officer 134, I'll be out with the T unit.

0: Hollister 3-1. Can I get a reg on a motorcycle? 19 Frank 8014.
1: On the plate 19 Frank 8014, code 4 has expired in February 2009 on a 07 Kawasaki to a Victor Rodriguez out of Watsonville.
0: Copy.
1: And 942.

0: Alstrega.
1: Should it be Alaska Gonzalez with the Z Zebra versus Juan with the middle of Carlos? You'll be 5-8 of 87.
0: Midnight 43.

0: All clear at D2.
1: Yeah.
0: I spoke with the RP. He said he wants nothing done. Just advising about the vehicle that's parked there.
1: Copy.

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0: Now with the second last name, Gonzalez Castaneda is code 4 valid always.
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0: 947.

0: 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I'll be out with Lynn next to O'Reilly.
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0: Hauser 31 Cambodia, my name is Yogi. Last of Nora David, Ida Frank Ocean Nora. First of Foy Edward Foy, Victor Edward David, 21099.
1: Copy, is that a male?
2: Yeah, it's a male.

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0: 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It's coming back, code 4 expired 2011 on a 91 Toyota van out of Anaheim. Can you confirm the plates correct?
1: It's going to be 4 X-ray, Tom 949.

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It's come back. Send back code 4 shows expired on a 2017 Nissan, in 2017 on an 02 Nissan.

0: Victor and 3-2 for cover. 415 at Safeway, 591 Trespinos Road. Three Hollister and 3-2 for cover. It's going to be at 415 at 591 Trespinos Road, cross of Pinnacles and Lamp Lane at Safeway. RP is advising that near the docks, there's a male subject attempting to open the door to the RP's truck. Subject is currently banging on the door for the RP. Subject's a WMA, 68 years old, 6'5", medium build, bald, wearing a black jacket and jeans. No weapon seen. Still getting further.
1: Three, two.
0: B-67.

0: said.
1: RP's advising that the subject keeps coming and going from the RP's truck, which is a Pepsi-branded delivery truck. The subject is currently banging on the window, trying to get into the truck. Negative

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Sir King, 6 red check. Charles, Mary Sam, 508.

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0: Copy.
2: Three three one.
0: That's gonna be him.
2: All 3-3, can you look up Mr. Quintana and Pryor and run him up, please?

0: Officer, 3-3, have one in custody.
1: Hi, copy, one in custody at 414. Break, King, 6 Hall, officer.
2: Yeah, I'm standing right next door, I'm thinking.
1: Copy, just confirming.

0: 3-3 King Six. Just go to Triple H and get him cleared first.
1: I'm sorry, you came in static. Go to Triple H.
0: Hey, from taking Triple H, get him cleared first.
1: Copy. All sir, 3-3, I'll be en route to Triple H.
0: Three, one, I'll be following.

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for detail at Bucky's 291 McCray. 1-1. It's going to be for a theft inside of Bucky's. 291 McCray Street. They had a female who was walking through the store eating pastries. Negative weapon scene. She was acting belligerent and was refusing to leave, but is now walking out of the store. Getting a description. 1-1.

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Also threw a pastry at the RP when she was asked to leave. Unknown race, in her 30s, 5'6", medium build. Shows burgundy hair, wearing a long black trench coat, black tights, and white shoes. She's walking towards the Jack in the Box.

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0: 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It's going to be Erica Pacias, and she's going to be on the railroad tracks.
1: Out with her on the railroad tracks at 7 o'clock.

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1: 124.
0: One, two, and 13 Hollister, detail in the 1B, 1040 Apple Court.
2: One, one, I'm clear. Go ahead with it.
0: One, one, and 12 for cover. It's going to be at 1040 Apple Court. Was physical, the boyfriend left in a vehicle. It's going to be a navy blue Honda Accord. Four-door, unknown plate. It was last seen about 2 ago. Negative medical needed. We're still getting further.
2: 1-1.
1: One, 1-2, one. One, got him.

0: 11-1213. Responsible is going to be a Jonathan Padilla. 33 years, Hispanic male. He left in a vehicle, partial plate of 9, Lincoln Queen. No direction of travel. Was physical, RP is refusing any medical. 716.
1: 11 copies.

0: Dispatcher 1-1. Both units are on scene. Is there a unit number?
1: Unit A, Adam.
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0: 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ID 0782, and I'll be at Springhill Plaza Thorough. Good morning.
1: Good morning.

0: 312. Go ahead. Hey, you can clear. The Mel's GOA. Copy.
1: We'll be out with you. Good one. 1-1, copy your code 4 with the RP.

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I have a DOV for the mail house, 1010 of 92. 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

0: Alright, Lieutenant, 46 was in service, what's up?
1: East 2.
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0: Okay, 46-11.

Thank you.

0: 411, Halter. Did find a match for him. His last is actually Leva, not Padilla. And he's code 4 valid, still UTL Honda registered to him.
1: Copy, thank you.

0: 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Good morning.
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Hold 011 Rich. Go ahead. 7 Adams, David Charles, 833. And it's going to be related to this school trip.

117, Adam David Charles 833 is returning code 4 current on a 2013 Toyota. Returns to Richard Diaz, 1031 Apple Court.

0: Hollister, Engine 13 is in the area investigating. So far, all we have is dust from someone plowing their field, but we'll continue to investigate.
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0: Paulus 3, engine 13, sir, there is, was there multiple callers or just single caller?
1: Single caller.
0: Engine 13 copies. We're unable to locate any smoke or fire. We're going to be clear returning unless you have further.
1: Copy, no further.
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0: 13, hold, sir, detail.
1: 13.
0: 13, it's going to be south side and Ladd Lane for a traffic complaint. Ongoing issue of reckless drivers blowing through the stop sign and ignoring the crossing guard. He said the guard almost got hit by a car. They're just requesting a presence to assist with slowing down traffic.

0: All right, what's your 46 mode? Thank you. All resources released from the Jack incident. Suppression repair is complete. We'll close the file.
1: Modern copy, 809.

0: Station Bunton 1, State of the Unit, Wednesday, August 12th, 2026. Duty Chief coverage, G4602, Battalion 22 covering 1 and 2, Battalion 4612 covering 3 and 4, Battalion 4607 covering 5, 6, and 7, Battalion 4606 PIO, no safety, Prevention 4622 investigating north, Battalion 4620 investigating south, no negative burn day status, Coastal Flood Advisory, no watches, no warnings, staffing patterns, BEU, 004931, Type 3 Strike Team, 9461 Charlie, Battalion 4611, Engine 4676, 4675, 4673, 4684, 4661, Ground resources available, 15 engines, 1 dozer, 4 crews, Air resources available, Air Attack 460, Tanker 70, Tanker 80, Copter 610, Affirmative Air Rescue 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

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DC covered, T4602. Battalion 22 covering 1 and 2. Battalion 4612 covering 3 and 4. Battalion 4607 covering 5, 6, and 7. Battalion 4606 for CIO, no safety, preventing 4622 investigating north. Battalion 4620 investigating south. Negative 40 status, coastal flood advisory, no watches, no warning. Staffing pattern CABEU 004931. Type 3, 13, 9461 Charlie. Battalion 4611, engine 4676. 4675, 4673, 4684, 4661. 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

0: stations on 10-4, City to Unit, Wednesday, August 12, 2026. QBT covers G4602, Battalion 22 covering 1 and 2, Battalion 4612 covering 3 and 4, Battalion 4627 covering 5, 6, and 7. Battalion 4606 with PIO, no safety, preventing 4622 investigating north, Battalion 4620 investigating south. Negative burn day status, coastal flood advisory, no watches, no warnings, staffing pattern, CABU 004931. Type 3 strike team, 9461 Charlie, Battalion 4611, Engine 4676, 4675, 4673, 4684, 4661. 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

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I have one to run by deal. David, 918-5351.

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1: Go ahead.
0: I'm receiving a report of a possible collision near the intersection of Monterey and B Street. I'll be in route.
1: Copy.

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1: Go ahead.
0: Did just get a call about a non-injury accident, 1220 Monterey, directly in front of the high school. Was a student on a motorized bike that hit a truck pulling out of the school parking lot. Other vehicle was also driven by a student. Our RP was a witness and not involved, so they checked and both subjects were code 4. I don't know if that's the one you've been advised about or if it's something different.
1: Yeah, that'll be the same one, and I'll be on scene.

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1: Go ahead.
0: I'm out with a 14-year-old e-moto rider. We start medical. He's conscious and breathing.
1: Them code 2 or code 3?
0: Code 2 is fine.

0: 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Can I run a reg?
1: Can
0: be 61135 Boy 2 on a white Chevy.

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0: 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The Union 0833653.
1: 37.

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0: Ultra 1-2, can I get a case in time?
1: Oh, 1-2, case number will be 1813, 1813, and time of call was 8:27. And our original caller regarding this was a passerby, but wanted a phone call about the incident. They were a witness as well.
0: Copy. What was the name of the witness?
1: Her name is Kulia Lemus. She's a parent of an uninvolved student.
0: Copy. I have her number here just to verify. It's the 801-3934.
1: Affirmative.
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It's going to be at the Tully School, Bitterwater Road, and Airline Highway. Respond on Eastbound at 846.

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0: 4694, just further information. The call originally came in as 45980 Bitterwater Road. We started the King City engine, however, we just got clarification. It's going to be at the Bitterwater Tolley School at Airline Highway and Bitterwater Road. We're also starting a Hollister engine. It's for a 4-year-old female that collapsed and possibly having a seizure.
1: 4694, go.

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0: Hollister, Medic 81, we're clear and chosen route to the medical.
1: Copy that.
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0: 11 and 13, if you can break for cover, report of a 211 at Starbucks, 111 San Felipe Road. We're going through translation. The RP is not on scene, so that they were landline with somebody there and heard them saying, sit right there, don't move, and give me your keys. Unknown weapons, we're still getting further.
1: 11, I copy. I'm arriving on scene.
0: You're on scene. En route.
2: 13, copy, en route.
0: 11 and 13, the RP is advising that the coworker on scene sent the RP to go get money for the mail. The RP is not there now. They went to get cash and are en route back.
1: Send for the mail.
0: And my partner's going through translation to get it.
1: Copy.
2: Officer 13, I'm upgraded.
0: 13, copy. I'll show you code 3 at 855. Break, King 8. Officer.
2: Copy.
0: One one and 13. Further, the X-ray on scene, Leslie, posted on Facebook offering a reward for a lost wallet. She met up with the male at the Starbucks, and now he's not letting her leave. RP called and sent the, correction, Leslie, the victim, sent the RP a message saying to go get cash for her, and no description of the male involved. RP hasn't seen him.

0: 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Do we know what Leslie's wearing?
1: For Leslie's HFA 18.

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Associated vehicle for the victim, Leslie, is a white Hyundai.

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0: Do we know if there's a unit on scene for this medical aid?
1: Monterey AMR should be there at this point, but I'll need to call and confirm.

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2: 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They're going to attempt landline to get a status on the patient and on scene confirmation.

0: 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Hollister.
1: 1-2, go ahead.
0: That incident up, or do you want the info on it?
1: Yeah, go ahead.
0: It was 4:15 in front of Monarch. Subject was in front of the business in the bushes, yelling and cursing at passerbys. RP wanted him moved along. Looks like subject was ran out about 17:06 hours. Renato Mejia.
1: Copy. I don't believe that was me, but I'll give the RP a call.

0: 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Ongoing problem with the same female going through their recycling. She was there yesterday and aggressive, so the RP doesn't want to contact her to ask her to leave.
1: Copy. I'll be right off in the PD.

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1: I'll call back.
0: D1, copy, thank you.
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I'll be out with him near the Tesla recharging stations. It's going to be G10 by Patel. Copy.

0: Alistair 1-1. 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

All this traffic is in this orbit. Last unit, go ahead with the plate. Victor, David, Union, Boy, 7. 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

0: Edward 2, your second plate 8, Boy Queen Charles 782 is code 4, expired 12-8 of 2024 on a 2016 Volkswagen. 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
0: 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King 8, Hollister. Pending a detail on the 3 beat for a cold 261 report that needs, wants the start of the cell detail.
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0: This is returning unconfirmed code 6, a local and an expired deal.

0: 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Sorry.
1: Your subject is returning unconfirmed code 6 local. It's a misdemeanor for failure to appear on 11-3-77 and 11-3-64 charges and expired DL.
0: 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Can you confirm the warrant?

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0: The warrant is confirmed. It's a cite and release, but she'll pull it if you're bringing him in.
2: All right, copy.
0: One-three, are you bringing him in, or do you need me to get the info?
2: Affirm, I'm bringing him in.

Your case number will be 1815-1815. And stand by for intensity time. One three, you advised you had one in custody at 10:08.

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1: Battalion 4619, go ahead.
0: Battalion 4619 will be operating DEU drone 410 in the area of Highway 1 and Pebble Beach Gate. 400 feet and below AGL, monitoring appropriate frequency.
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0: Grand One Cup.
1: 6 William Lincoln, Henry, either 0 or Ocean 1-4, White 4 to position.

0: Edward, when the plate is coming back, code 4, it's expired 8-8 of 2025 to 2003 Ford, 6 William Lincoln Henry 014. It's registered to Alessa Fernandez for Samaria at 1601 Clearview Drive.
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0: 1211.

0: Joshua, so you can clear me 160 and show me on a traffic stop on Hillcrest Memorial.
1: Copy Hillcrest and Memorial. Good.
0: Okay, 7 Edward Tom Robert 381 on a black Chevy.

went to the place getting back code for its current till 3 of 2027 to a 2014 Chevy 7 Edward Tom Robert 381. Registered to Alaska Vicarian for Severi with an address on Homestead.

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0: 5 yellow, Sam. Lincoln 4, 73. 44.
1: Oh, thank you. One Hollister, it's returning code 4, 5 yellow, Sam Lincoln 473. It's expired January of 2026 on a 2007 Ford utility. Returns to Ariel Perez out of San Jose.

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0: 6, yellow, David, Tom, 550 on a Dodge, if you log it.
1: Your plate's returning code 46 yellow, David Tom, 550. It's current on a 2010 Dodge. Returns to a TCM Mendoza, 241 Marseille course.

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First unit has seen Halone IC, TAC 3 for taxable air to ground, CDF air to ground 3, respond on east of Monterey 1227.

Battalion 4612, engine 4663, engine 4674, engine 4673, company 31, vegetation fire in the area of Highway 101 and Halone. First unit at scene, Halone IC, TAC 3 for tactical, air ground, CDF air ground 3, Monterey, 1220.

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Go ahead. Can I get the case and time of call, please? One, your case number will be 1817-1817, and time of call was 944. Copy, code 4.

0: Sir, your plate is returning code 47481-7 King 1 is expired in 2025 on a 2013 Ford van. It returns to 5 Point Plumbing or Jorge Eliza, 837 4th Street.
1: Copy, thank you.
0: There is a registration in progress as well. It was dated April of 2025.

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0: Pending details in the 3-beat. It's been pending since 11:30. 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
1: Confirm that's a 288.
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1: Affirm, I saw it. 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
0: 7 Henry David Boy 343 on a gray Corvette.
2: And the radio had broke. Is this informational or are you on a stop?
0: Sorry about that. Traffic stop, San Felipe Wright Road.

0124, your plate's coming back code 47 Henry, David Boy 343. It's current on a 2010 Chevy. Returns out of holster to Thomas Hawk, 1370.

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0: 124 Hollister, your subject is returning code 4, valid DL. Looks like he has a San Benito County probation for a 14-810.
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0: 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It's going to be on 7th Street.
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0: Sorry, correction. I'm going to be on 6th Street off of San Benito.
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0: 12, hold, sir, can you break for 20,002 on Central?
1: Go ahead.
0: It's going to be at 1131 Central Avenue across the Felice Drive. The RP is advising that they were involved in an accident with another vehicle that hit them, and the driver got out and fled on foot. The driver was last seen going towards the Starbucks on 4th and then down Felice Drive. Still getting further.
1: Copy. Coming from 4th and San Benito.
0: I copy. The suspect vehicle is still on scene. It's going to be a white Chevy sedan, cal plate, something similar to Adam David Edward Zebra 833. We'll work on getting a better plate. That one isn't good. Suspect left on foot, again, towards Felice. Hispanic male, about 28 years. Described as short, medium build, black hair. He was wearing an orange vest, khaki pants, and black boots. And looks like there's open containers of alcohol in the vehicle.
1: One, two, copy. I'm coming into the area.

0: one, two, go ahead.
1: Say the driver went eastbound on Central. I came through there. I didn't see him, but that's the direction he went.
0: Okay, copy you, or you tail the driver eastbound on Central. Break 1-1. Are you able to check the area eastbound on Central? Ethan. 1-2, correction on the plate, it's going to be 8, David, Edward Zebra 833. It does return code 4 on a 2009 Chevy out of King City.

0: Copy. See if you can get started on the ATC of that address in King City, if they can go out there to the city.
1: I have an orange vest person. What was the pants?
0: That's my hand.
1: 1-1, I copy, you have a visual of somebody in an orange vest. He was described as a Hispanic male, 28 years, short, medium build, black hair, orange vest, khaki pants, black boots. Copy, negative match.

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1: Go ahead.
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1: Copy a parked vehicle, and you broke at the beginning of the plate. Can I just get the first digit?
0: 8 Nora, correction, 8 Nora, Mary Mary 864.

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0: I did not, I think 1-1 covered you.
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0: Mesa 1, Monterey, 1400 dispatch level update. The coast of Diablo zone's on low, Gavilan, Sierra, and Valley zone's on hot. Correction, is medium. Monterey 1356, break for turns 2 and 3. Tones 2 and 3, Monterey 1400 dispatch level update. The coast of Diablo zone's on low, Gavilan, Sierra, and Valley zone's on medium. Monterey 1357, break to tone 4.
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0: Medium, Monterey clear, 1357.

0: 12 King 8.
1: Yes.
0: I'm looking at the returns. It looks like it's expired regs pending master file from a few years ago. Looking at Flock over the last 30 days, a bunch of hits in Hollister. I'm guessing it's owned by someone locally.
1: Yeah, they showed me a video. I recognize who the driver is, I just can't remember his name. So he must be local.
0: Copy. And last hit on Flock was 49 minutes ago at 4th and Westside.

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1: You can disregard for now.
0: Do you still want the attempt to contact by King City?
1: You can stand by on that.

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1: Go ahead.
0: The DL you ran for Jose, it's returning a code 4 suspended or revoked priors for 23152 A and B.
1: Copy. I found a paper here in the vehicle. It sounds like it's going to be him. And the owner of the vehicle that was hit knows him by Jose. So it looks like it's going to be a match.
0: Copy. Address on the DL looks like the most recent one is 863 Fremont War Street, Hollister.
1: Or it could be Washington Street. If the other unit can start looking that way, he could be headed that way.
0: 911 Hollister. I copy. Copy. The prior address shows 858 Washington. Copy.

0: Hollister 1-2. And just for further, the RO of the vehicle is LOP on the hit and run.
1: LOP on the 20,002.
0: And Hollister 1-2, can I get a case in time?
1: Affirm your case number will be 1818, repeating 1818, and time of call was 1345.

0: 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We're good for it with Edward 2.
1: Edward 1, copy, you're out with one.
0: Affirm, I put myself at 840 East, Edward 2 is attached.

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0: 12, Mason Tow is en route for the vehicle, and the last four of the VIN should be 8390, 8390.
1: Okay, that's a match.

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0: water agent. 4699 is in quarters, Beaver Dam, East 1.
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to all units, BOL for a reckless driver. Last seen eastbound 156 in Union, making a right onto Union. About four ago, vehicle's a silver Mercedes four-door, unknown plate, unable to maintain a lane. Radio clear at 1449.

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Go ahead. I'm out near Straw Hat Pizza, and I'll be out with at least two that I see so far. Seen with at least two at 1458.

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1: 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Can you repeat?
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Okay. Agent with the fire squad on 2 1 6 6 6 6 6 6 6 6 6 6 6 6 6 6 6 6 6 6 6 6 6 6 6 6 6 6 6 6 6 6 6 6 6 6 6 6 6 6 6 6 6 6 6 6 6 6 6 6 6 6 6 6 6 6 6 6 6 6 6 6 6 6 6 6 6 6 6 6 6 6 6 6 6 6 6 6 6 6 6 6 6 6 6 6 6 6 6 6 6 6 6 6 6 6 6 6 6 6 6 6 6 6 6 6 6 6 6 6 6 6 6 6 6 6 6 6 6 6 6 6 6 6 6 6 6 6 6 6 6 6 6 6 6 6 6 6 6 6 6 6 6 6 6 6 6 6 6 6 6 6 6 6 6 6 6 6 6 6 6 6 6 6 6 6 6 6 6 6 6 6 6 6 6 6 6 6 6 6 6

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0: CHP is requesting if we can check the area of Southside and Hospital Road. They had a report of a large bush in the left-hand lane, and they're extended.
1: Base firm. I'll head that way.
0: And I'm going to stack a civil detail for you.
1: Go with the detail.

0: 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The RP was requesting someone to respond because there was discrepancies with the items at the business. I'm not sure what exactly that means. I'll check with the call taker.
1: Is it from San Juan Road?

0: 124 Hollister.
1: 24.
0: Sorry, apparently Daniel, who's the business owner, is being evicted from the building, and it was supposed to be locked yesterday, but he thinks that there's items that are missing today that the owner of the building had access to.
1: Copy that. I'll call Daniel.

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0: It's going to be at best at Goodwill, 1703 Airline Highway. Suspect's no longer on scene, left on foot. Employees requesting face-to-face contact.

0: 11 Charles Spring. 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Just got off landline with the needle detail. 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
1: Copy. Bray, Callister 11. Ed. 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
1: I'll double check.

0: 12 Hollister. I have a Danny as the RP or Jose Gonzalez.
1: Yeah, the subject I ran out, Jose Gonzalez. DOB 32303.
0: Copy, he's code 4 suspended.
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0: Sam P. Reg.
1: Sam P. Reg.
0: Sam 2, how do
1: you copy? You know, go ahead. Put the plate.
0: Relay this to Reg, please.
1: Yeah, go ahead with the plate.
0: 4, Frank, Lincoln, Hart, William, Edward, Robert.

0: to the Plains County back code for its car until 1 of 2027 to a 2024 Mercedes. For Frank Lincoln William Edward Robert, it's registered to Alaska Gonzalez Sabas, address 930 Beach.
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0: CC's office is still extended. They are still requesting you to, if we can assist you.
1: Copy that. Clear SAM 2 off of that. I'll take that.

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0: 9 Paul Mary Tom 970 on a white

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Coming back, code 4 current. 10 of 26 to a 2024 Ford. 9 Paul Mary Tom 970 to in Andres Abon out of Hollister.

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1: Coast zone on low, all others on medium on RA 1556, break for Johnson 203.

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0: 24, Hollister, Sam 2 to cover 417, the Alameda and eastbound 156.
1: 24. Sam 2.
0: 124, Sam 2, it's going to be a 417, the Alameda and eastbound 156. The Alameda and eastbound 156 for a road rage incident. It was transferred from CHP. They stated there was a 417 of a Glock. A vehicle, associated vehicle is going to be a white Camry, unknown plate, and we're still getting further.
1: 124.
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2: News responding to 417. They turned right on the Alameda. It was going to be one subject described as a Hispanic male, though in his 20s, medium belt, lasting wearing a green scrub. The vehicle had temp plates unknown on the plates, and the RP does have dash camera. Actually, it wasn't on.
3: 124.
2: Go ahead.
3: Is the victim eastbound on 156?

0: 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It sounds like the victim continued. They are expecting a phone call.
1: 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They got an address in Hollister.

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1: 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Can you show me the route to B Street address?

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1: Hollister, Medic 81, Medic 200 is on.
0: Just for info, we do have a call pending. 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
1: 81.
0: Better go ahead.
1: Be clear here in about 5 minutes. We'll take that call.
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0: 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Apartment number, or can we have the MERT team meet us outside? Actually, disregard.
1: Copy. Engine 61 and medic 3, code 3 medical request from Santa Cruz PD on scene. 118 Center Street, 119 Center, Santa Depot Park. We'll be at the southwest corner of the soccer field. 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
0: Hollister, medic 81, you're on Hollister primary.

0: Lieutenant Goodwin, confirm you heard that full dispatch?
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